Your favorite radio station. The non-stop classics. 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

0: Alle 9 Minuten verliebt sich jemand in unser Radioprogramm. Wir sind ja auch nicht umsonst dein Lieblingssender.
1: So what are you doing back?
2: Well, I sat back and thought about the things we used to do. It really meant a lot to me. You mean a lot to me.
1: I really mean that much to you?
2: Girl, you know it's true.

Just can't wait to take her on a date. I feel so lucky, could it be fate? From the window to the wall, sweating for a call, trying to relax, but I can't at all. Let's do it in Vegas.

wish another could do this thing for me. His eyes are flooded, God, he can't even see. I've hunted this